Turn it up some. All right, boys. This is her favorite song. You know that, right? So we play it good and loud.

Okay, we're getting there. At least I had a chunk. Okay, it's how I choose to live.

let's get the party started. See you at the bar, you was hardly talking. That's when I knew that your heart was scarring. Friends to lovers need a part to star in. Like, wait, babe, let me